0: Risky 42, Risky 21. We're pulling up. Where would you like us to meet you?
1: If you don't mind, head on into the room. We're still kind of working on the patient. All you need is a stretcher.
0: Risky, we'll see you in there.

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0: 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We can take that runoff of Rescue 33 in our district.
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1: PDB added. The elements on scene.
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0: 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Okay, can we have DPD assigned to this call? It's going to be a motor vehicle accident. We need 2 flatbed wreckers.
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0: 16 and 28. This tape from the police side, this is all the information we're going to have on it.
1: Engine 28 reset.

0: Rush, do you want to go ahead? Well, we got at scene at the moment. The guy sitting here, we know him. He was at Parkland earlier today, and he left. He's had these same scars on his head since earlier. I mean, he was just sitting outside of Parkland. They fed him and all of that stuff. We want to make contact right now, but I don't think he needs to go. This is what he says all the time.
1: Rescue on. You want me to add a 780?
0: Yes, sir, if you'd like to. Like, but Mr. Rain, we were just at Parkland seeing him. Like, he was presented at Parkland just like how he is right now, and they let him go.
1: Whatever.

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0: 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We can probably be Rescue 15 to 9/11, South Van Buren.

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1: 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Disregard. 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

0: truck 56 out at 14652 Reformer Drive. We have two-story stucco apartments with a pitch roof. Can't see anything right now. We do have waivers. Truck 56 will update as soon as we get something.
1: Truck 56 out. Two-story stucco pitch roof apartments. Nothing showing from the outside. Do have some waivers. Truck 56 will have command update size up. If they have anything, be advised, Truck 56, you are on channel 1. If you would please go to command 5.

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0: 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MVC is just giving us LBJ.

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0: 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Future 7.
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0: 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Rescue 33, we just cleared up. 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
2: 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Can we get 2302 second off of engine 6?

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1: Received. One party is going to the hospital. 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So we'll let them know that. They'll be a minute.
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1: Truck 25, go ahead.
0: Yeah, correct the location where I address. Going to be LBJ eastbound at 45.
1: Received, LBJ eastbound at 45.

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2: Truck 3 is en route, Central northbound, Live Oak.

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0: 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Engine 18 advises you may disregard.
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1: 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We've got you off duty. 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

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Unless he hasn't found anything either.

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0: Hey, if y'all got a hold of 218, cancel that disregard. We are going to need them. I don't know if it's disregarded or not.
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2: 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We'll head back that way.
1: 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They're coming back, Engine 18.
0: 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Thank you, sir.
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0: 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We're going to clear up. We notified you, so.
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0: 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Do we have police assigned to this run?
1: Standby, rescue 52. Rescue 52. I don't see a police element assigned as of yet.
0: Rescue 52 is going to be staging at station 52, unless you just want to call us back.
1: If you're going to stage, if you don't mind, Rescue 52, due to patient condition, we'll try to get PD on it as quickly as possible.
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0: 40 inch support truck 4 on 1. We got to go up to Victory and turn around and head back southbound.
1: Truck 4 received, did you find it?
2: And 4, there's nothing northbound, southbound, or on 8th Street on either side of the service road.
3: Rescue 4 to truck 4 to engine 4, it's going to be northbound or southbound on 35. Big Victory. Exit.
2: 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We're going north and turn around at Victory.

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0: Let's see, 35 southbound at 30 east. Engine 4, try 4. VSO is letting us go. No disregard.
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0: 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Just keep us on it.
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1: Possibly going to be, yeah, that's the same element there. Yeah, you can just go ahead and disregard Rescue 18.
0: Rescue 18 received.

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0: Has police assigned an en route yet? I know they got the room, but are they assigned?
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0: 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We'll take that runoff Rescue 8 at 909 North Washington.
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0: 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Do you have a better location of where this patient and the police are? We're at 2201 North Central and don't see anybody.
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1: Rescue 11, we see. We just saw that in the comment. 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

0: 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Can you update this address to North Central Expressway southbound at Henderson?
1: Henderson, got it.

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1: Please stand by. And 15, we got rescue 15 heading that way at 2321.
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Let's go now. Engine 6, engine 44, engine 3, truck 19, battalion 1, battalion 3, RIT 24, structure fire reported, 3011 Park Row Avenue, building 15, apartment 2117, at the Eben Village 1, box 06-41, Cross Street Meadow, at 2353, all units go to COM 5, TAC 6.

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0: Comment number 4, my comment says that engine 191 requested for a sick person at Central Substation in Cedar Hill. We're making sure we're going to the right place.
1: Team, we're looking into that now.

0: 29. We have a light pole that is down to notify whoever you need to notify. It's on the island. It's blocking some lanes. The individual driving ran over a light post, and the light post is now covering a lane on the ground on the northbound side of Aldelia.
1: See.
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0: Engine 29, we're making a call right now to Encore. We'll go ahead and update your comments as they come in, okay?
1: The last, please.
0: 29, we're talking with Encore at this time, and we'll update your comments.
1: Appreciate it. Can you also get DPD out here for a flatbed record?
0: Breezy, stand by.
1: What do you tell for a possible ETOS as well?
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1: Received. We're in the alley on the southbound side of Aldelia, just south of Wentworth Street, Wentworth Road.
0: Alley, southbound side, Aldelia at Wentworth, is that correct?
1: That's correct. I'm not sure if this is Richardson. It's kind of right there in the little corner of Richardson, Dallas.
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0: 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We'll take that run in our district from Rescue 38.
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0: 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Did you want us to upgrade this to a medical emergency or injured person?
1: Medical emergency, please.
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0: 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We got a patient that's fighting EMS.
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0: We just spoke with the caller on the callback number who confirmed that this address is in Mesquite, or and that the caller is in Mesquite.
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0: Can you update the address to 1820 West Mockingbird? Also, are police still assigned to this run?
1: Stand by. We're going to update it to 1820 West Mockingbird, and we're going to check on police. Stand by, please.

0: 7.
1: 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Give us that runoff of engine 10. I'm sure we can beat them.
0: Thank you, engine 7. 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

0: engine 4 to engine 18. I think we might be looking for the same thing. 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How close are y'all? 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
1: 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If you come in by Fuel City, when you loop back around to get on 35, it's on that loop around ramp. There's already multiple DSO units there.

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1: Received. Appreciate y'all. Engine 18, 660. Engine 18, I think engine 4 is trying to take this from us. Pretty close to it.
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0: 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So I've been a long walk with you, just jump right.
1: 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We're clear from our last run. Can you go ahead and give us that run off of Rescue 15 with Engine 16?
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0: 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May disregard. 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

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We're clear. 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

0: 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Can you go ahead and start being an ambulance? 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
0: Correct address is going to be 14311 Skyfrost. It's going to be a signal 27. Could you add DPD, please?
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1: Engine 28-660, on that comment 14, it shows this address is going to be 10-862 Stone Canyon Road. It looks like it's going to be Irving.

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1: 22.
0: Rescue 22, we just cleared up from our last run. Can you give us that run off Rescue 41 with Engine 28 in our district?
1: D22, we're about to reopen the call y'all just cleared off of. We got an updated address.

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1: 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What exactly are we looking for?
0: Engine 10, at this time it looks like you're looking for either one or multiple people laying in the street. See comment number 5. Let us know if you need anything else. Ten, now be advised you've got 3 police elements heading your way. 353.
1: 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Thank you.

0: 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Do y'all have any other information? We can only find one person sitting in a wheelchair at the bus stop at that location. We don't see any others.
1: Engine 10, that's all we're going to have. That came from the police side. I believe earlier we had the same address for somebody in a wheelchair. You might want to just check with them and make sure they're still okay.
0: Appreciate it. Thank you.

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0: 660, be advised that another different location, we found the red car. It did hit a pole. It is on Keith and Rio Grande. The other black vehicle that we came across was a completely different vehicle, but it was not a MVC. They attempted to change the tire and just left the car.
1: We're
0: currently on Keith and Rio Grande with the red Camaro. Hit a pole, license plates, B as in Bravo, M as in Mother, F as in Failure, 5458.
1: Engine 52, I'll go ahead and update the Keith and Rio Grande. It's a red Camaro with a license plate, Bravo Mike Foxtrot 5458, is that correct?
0: That is affirmative.
1: 1052.

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0: This came from the police side. It looks like it's supposed to be on East Grand.
1: Greasy, where's still looking for it?

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1: 31.
0: Yes, sir. Rescue 55 is still signed, hadn't been around. We're on location. I don't know if y'all have been able to get a hold of them.
1: 660 Rescue 55.
0: Good in RMDC. We had a red bar. What do you need, Cap? Disregard.

0: 31 to Rescue 55, you disregard that transmission. What's the need there on your scene? About to disregard that. It's on Channel 1. 55. You disregard that transmission. You're still needed on scene.
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0: We just pulled up on a wreck heading to that high-rise fire off of 30 and Carroll. 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
1: Go ahead, Engine 19. We just updated the address. You said it's a black Camaro?
0: Can we get also a truck on here because it is on the highway?
1: Receive. You said a black Camaro, correct?
0: Correct.

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1: Engine 19 to 660. Truck 19 just passed this if you want to swap them.
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1: 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We got it. Second phone center.
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0: 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There is a three vehicle accident on I-35 northbound just past I-635. It's going to be three silver vehicles, so it doesn't match the description. I don't know if y'all need to call the callback and see if we need to send another unit to that red Camaro.
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0: question 30.
1: Engine 30,
0: the accident with the three silver cars, you are not at that one, is that correct?
1: That's negative. We are at the accident with the three silver cars. The accident with the red Camaro is, we didn't find anything for that one. That's a separate incident.
0: Received. So are you at the one with the red car at this time, or the three silver?
1: We are at the accident with the three silver cars. The accident with the red car, we found nothing. You can disregard that incident and just put everything on those three silver cars.
0: Received. And the correct address is going to be?
1: It's 35 northbound, just after 635.

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1: Truck 23, you're going to South R.L. Thornton Freeway southbound at East 12th. We'll put you en route.

0: 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I've got a red bar.
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1: That's affirmative. Go ahead and clear up with Rescue 30, please. We'll go ahead and add you to this new run.

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0: 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Can you please get us some blockers?
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0: Hey, you're going to have to go all the way out of Colorado and turn around. We went to 83, came back and missed it, so y'all going to have to go to Colorado and turn around and head back southbound.
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0: Hey, Captain, don't move all three cars off.
1: We've got two out of the three. We're working on the last one right now.
0: Receive, y'all still need us to make it out there?
1: That's affirmative. We got two directions of traffic coming in on us right now, and it's getting a little hairy. I'd appreciate the help.
0: Receive, we'll be there, ma'am.
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0: 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I'd appreciate the help.
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1: 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Thank you.

0: 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Somebody left some equipment.
1: That's affirmative.

Engine 29. This looks like the same run. The engine 57 is on. Vehicle hit the wall. 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I'm going to double check that. Engine 29, use your discretion.

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1: I'll just put a people pin on this. We haven't even found a wreck yet. 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
1: 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Wait on him.
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1: Engine 48, we're going to stay on it. I think we're ahead of truck 57 and engine 57. Truck 57 engine 48, there's going to be a dark color Suburban in the left-hand lane that you'll be coming up on. Take that one, but we're going to go to the one that's going.
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1: 784, you can disregard. 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

0: 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OBJ westbound and Royal. That's
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0: 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The Battalion 3 OEM has gotten in touch with the management at this building. They're going to house all the displaced persons. Battalion 3 is clearing the scene.
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0: truck 3, the correct address is going to be westbound 30 at the 3rd, at 345.
1: Let me see.

That's 3 to engine 6. Engine 6, son. Hey, when y'all get here, can we get y'all to position behind us at the 45-30 split? We can get these 18-wheelers turned around. It's drivable. We just got to get the highway shut off. 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

0: 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Don't assign a truck yet.
1: 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Loud and clear, 54321, how you receive?
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Greasy, there is 32.

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1: Okay, 11.
0: Hello, and that was
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0: 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Can you just keep the rescue and one additional apparatus with us?
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0: 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Looks like it's going to be the same run as 51 is on.
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0: 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Can you make sure a PD is assigned to this, and can you update the address to Stevens northbound at the Forest exit ramp?
1: Stevens northbound of the Forest exit ramp. PD already knows about it.
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1: You guys just bumped us off our call. 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
1: It just looks like it's a double bomb with 43. They're on scene already.

Yankee 49. He plays Rescue 49 on the walk in. Rescue 49 will put you in a walk in.

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0: DC, thank you. And you're 43.

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0: Yeah, I need a rescue out there also.
1: That's a negative.
0: He's on the way.
1: Very safe.

0: 6 Houston's engine 47. Engine 47. Is this going to be on John W. Carpenter?
1: It appears so. It looks like the DPD's on location. We're going to go talk to them and see if it's something they've already responded to earlier.
0: Bruce, I'm going to clear you from this and sign you with truck 36.
1: Receive.
2: 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This is going to be the same thing that they ran on earlier.
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1: 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Can you tell us that up you're going to run?
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Are you on Central? 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I need to have this run reconfigured. We're on Linton and Central Service Road South now.

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2: 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We're going to confirm they've exited Commonwealth. 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
0: 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Give us that run off truck 43 at Oakland and Cedar Springs, please.
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0: 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We just cleared from Parkland. We can take that runoff for Rescue 30.
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0: 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Appreciate it, 43.

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0: Y'all know if we have police assigned to this?

0: 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Police have been notified. 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
0: 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We'll take that welfare check over there. I'll point you 43.

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1: Go ahead, 55.
0: I put it in the comments. I'm just going to give you all a heads up as well. Police can disregard on this. We were able to make patient contact. Do not need police.
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0: 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Rescue 40.
1: 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Can we get that MVEC?
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0: 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Rescue 37 is going to be en route to President Dallas, Code 3. 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

0: 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That's all we're going to be able to get for you.
1: Engine 33, Steve. We just had a waiver. Looks like it'll be 5118 Blanchard. You can update that address, please.
0: Great, Steve. Appreciate the help.

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0: 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Engine 10. Can you put us on a wreck, us and Rescue 10 on a wreck at Givens and Frankfurt?
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0: Gibbons.

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0: 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We have a red bar. 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

0: 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Truck 37 to truck 17 and engine 55, Yawkin disregard. 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
3: We haven't found anything at Hickory and Jeffries. Is there a better description?

0: three, that's all I'm going to have. Came over on the 911 side. They've got three officers headed that way. If you don't find this scene, just update it for me.
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1: We're going to be clear after the last round and give us a run off the chart. 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
0: 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Can you tell us how we need a run, please?
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1: 7?
0: Can you add a truck that has an SNMD to the vehicle we have flipped over?
1: Yeah, I'll add that. Rescue 37. We'll put an ambulance on it as well.
0: Unit 37, that's what we're saying.

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0: 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You might want to reconfigure this incident as possibly 8200 Northwest Highway, not the service road. We don't see anything on either side of the service road.
4: Receiving 37, that was 8200 Northwest Highway. We'll reconfigure it.

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0: 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We talked to the call back. They said they're going to be at Northwest Highway and 75.
1: So, Northwest Highway and 75.

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0: 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We've made contact with police. They're saying no EMS is needed here. We're going to be cleaning up.
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0: Station 33. Do you still have the caller on the line if we're not able to get a hold of him on the callback?
1: That's a negative, Engine 33. She just hung up.
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0: 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This is going to be northbound on Simmons just before the Wycliffe exit.
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